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1: Good afternoon or early evening. I'm Irene, covering for the lovely Ree Marie this afternoon. Hope you're having a great one so far here on the gorgeous Lost Coast. We're so blessed to be where we live and live where we be. Shooting Shadows is up next with Sweeping Promises, and then I Want You to Know Me, The Sea Girls, and then Cool Job with Telehealth. All coming up the first set of this 5 o'clock hour. Then right after a petite break, we're going to get into the Slug Festivities Guide here on K-Slug. So stay tuned for that, everybody.

Hey, what up, slugs? It's Dale. Don't keep your radio dials where they are. This is still K-Slug. This is just Dale stepping into the studio real quick to do a little housekeeping. We got to do a test of our emergency alert system. It'll go real quick. It's just a test, and then we'll move on into Seagirls. Here we go.

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0: 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That's cool job by telehealth, and we're going to be right back after this petite break with the Slug Festivities Guide moment here on K-Slug.
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0: Good afternoon or early evening. It's iRadina covering for the lovely Ree Marie this afternoon. Hope you're having a great one so far. It's just about that time, you guys, for the Slug Festivities Guide. 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And what I do is I go to lostcoastoutpost.com/lowdown, lovingly and locally known as Loco, the Local Lowdown. And tonight we've got quite a treat. The Fine Folk band, or the band called Fine Folk, is going to be playing at Humbrews tonight. And it looks like, They have most recently played on the NPR Tiny Desk submission, which I think is really, really, really impressive. And they are they're a Long Beach folk rockers group led by a gal, I believe her name is Ava Luna. Anywho, I can't wait to hear about more about them. They look like a really beautiful band. And if you have time tonight, go to Homebrews to check them out. And then what else is going on around town? A Reason to Listen, October Poetry Show at a Historical Eagle House, 6:30 to 8:30 tonight, $7. The Minutes at the North Coast Repertory Theater, 8 p.m. Our Lad at the Basement, 8 to 11 p.m. A Staple at the Basement. Join Our Lad for a night of smooth and rocking jazz fusion. Fine Folk, as I mentioned, Ruby Ruth George, both playing at Homebrews. Fine Folk is a folk rock band based in Long Beach, led by Ava Luna Smith. And then it's the Savage Thursday season finale at the Blue Lake Casino Hotel. Samuel Abraham is bringing Ron Lynch from Bob's Burgers, Comedy Bang, Bang, and Paul Danke, and Angie Bloomingfield, and Donovan Davis. What else is going on around town? Sip and Stitch. It's interesting. Let's see. Siren Song. It's got open mic. So let's see. So does Goat Karaoke with over 59,000 songs to choose from. The Blue Two are playing at the Lager Bar tonight. Ricky Winters' Chaotic Comedy Show at Savage Henry Comedy Club at 11 p.m. Jerry Springer's meets the Eric Andre Show. Ricky Winters is a milk-loving reality talk show host that full of drama and chaos. You should definitely support the Savage Henry Comedy Festival happening this weekend. That's going to be super fun. And then, let's see, on Friday, there's so much going on. Savage Henry Comedy Club with Ron Lynch. You know him from Portlandia at 11 p.m., $20 to get in. Buddy Reed and the Rip It Ups at the Blue Lake Casino Hotel. What else is going on? Autumn at the Acres, Redwood Acres Fairgrounds, 4 to 9 p.m. There's also this lovely Hungarian food pop-up. Where'd that go? That looked nom noms. At Alchemy Distillery from 4 to 8 p.m. on Friday with Hungarian cuisine with chefs Amy Kloninger and Lael Tansky. Yum. Josh Stein at the Plaza Grill. 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I think I just made up a new word. On Saturday, there's Bush Fest 3 at Rampart Skate Park, Lumberjack Weekend Block Party, October Fest at the Sequoia Park Zoo, because we live in the cutest little county ever. And then Duchess Burlesque workshops are happening with show with Amy Siegel in Eureka and Arcata. The Duchess Burlesque workshops with Amy Siegel are going to happen with at the Artists on A Street at 433 A Street in Eureka on Saturday. This Saturday, it's from 11 a.m. to 1 p.m. ITS is from 11 to 1 p.m. And then Magical Movement is from 2 p.m. to 4 p.m. And then on Sunday, there is a show at the Basement with Spooky Vendors and Tarot. $15 general admission, $30 for VIP. And that is Siegel and Signs, Mystical Occult Burlesque Matinee with Amy Siegel and Duchess Burlesque Present. So that's going to be super, super fun. And then what else is going on around town on Saturday? Dance Hits with Nighthawk at Blue Lake Casino and Hotel. Humboldt Dockside Saturday's Seafood Market, yummy, at Mattaquette Plaza from 9 a.m. to 1 p.m. Fall Plant Sale at Mendocino Coast Botanical Gardens from 9 a.m. to 5 p.m. There's a game night roundup at Gene Lucas Community Center, 10 a.m. to 10 p.m. It's free. Watercolor workshop at Sequoia Park from 10 a.m. to noon on Saturday. Again, the huge book sale continues at the Eureka Main Library. Needlepoint 101. See the website for more information. Yes, and just so much more happening. All you got to do is go to lostcoastoutpost.com/lowdown so you can get the rest of your weekend all planned up. And thank you so much again to Eureka Natural Foods, Eco Groovy Deals, and Club for Fitness for helping us make it happen. Really appreciate that love and support, you guys. We'll be right back after. Oh, let's get into this next song, shall we, with Sunhouse, Burn in Tweed, next year on KISS.

0: That was called Not Broken by Toth. Before that, we heard Rose Pink Cadillac with Dope Lemon. Before that, we heard Sunhouse Burn in Tweed. And of course, before that, we heard the Slug Festivities Guide. And right after this petite break, we're going to get into the wild card pick of the day. So stay tuned for that, everybody, here on K-Slug.
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6: Hello from the crew at Bell & Hook. That cool shift in the air means one thing. Fall has arrived, and man, are we here for it. As for what else is new and improved around these parts, we just brought in a cool new national park map that lets you place a little green tree on every park you visited. 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
0: Well, it's just about that time, you guys, for the wild card pick of the day, brought to you today by Greenwired, Bell & Hook, Satori Wellness, and Mad River Gardens Nursery. Thank you so much, you guys, for helping us make it happen. The wild card pick of the day is called Espiral, and it's Ella Minus, and Nick Leon, I'm going to guess. And their longtime friends, Ella Minus and Nick Leon, are joining up for a new collaborative three-song EP. The Colombian electronic musician and the Brooklyn-based producer will release Que Les Paso a Mis Amigos on August 7th via Domino imprint Smuggler's Way. But they're sharing its lead song, Espiral, today. Give it a listen below. Well, we're going to listen to it here. Que Les Paso a Mis Amigos was co-produced by Minus and Leon, and two of its tracks are sung entirely in Spanish. They invited Guedra and Brenda to each remix a song, while techno producer Loides reconfigured the title track for a 12-inch vinyl pressing that will follow on November 20th. It was so free, Leon said of the recording process in a press release. There were unspoken understandings of what we wanted to do. That's not normal, Minus added. We immediately felt this kinship. So with no further ado, here is Espiral, Ella Minus and Nick Leon here on K-Hum.
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1: Hope you enjoyed that wild card pick of the day, Espiral, with Ella Minus and Nick Leon. And thank you again to our fantabulous sponsors, Greenwired, Bell & Hook, Satori Wellness, and Mad River Gardens Nursery. Next up, we've got Roll Over DJ by Jet here next on K-Slug.

That one's called Hotel by Big Special. Before that, we heard Alaska with Maggie Rogers. Before that, we were Walking Backwards with Leagues, and we started the set with Rollover DJ. Oh, I'm lying. We started, that was Rollover DJ with by Jet, but we started the set with our wild card pick of the day, which was Espiral, Ella Minus, and Nick Leon. And we're going to be right back after these super brief messages with some more awesome music here on KSLUG. If you-

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Good evening, I'm Irie Dina, covering for the lovely Ray Marie. That was The Inkwell, Future Islands. Next up, we're going to get into Start Again, The Lottery Winners, with Frank Turner, here on KCLA.

0: That was called Sorry, New York. I'm Sorry, New York by Matt Hitt. We'll be right back after these super brief messages with the Homestyle Hits moment here on KSLUT.
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0: Good afternoon or evening. I'm Myra Dina, covering for the lovely Rhea Marie. It's just about that time, you guys, for the Homestyle Hits portion of the evening, brought to you by Hyperion Humboldt Realty, Maple Service, as well as Redwood Coast Stitchery. Thank you so much, you guys, for helping us make it happen. The three songs we have in mind are Helicopter, spelled H-E-L-L-A, Copter, by Control Voltage. Then My Mind's Full of Flowers with Phosphorus, and It's a Sunny Day. That's the Wittershins. They played on a lovely sunny day with the over at the Porch Fest in Sunnybrae this past weekend. The Wittershins, and look for them soon at Emporium 707 playing there. The Wittershins. Big up Amy over at Shipwreck. And thank you again to Redwood Coast Stitchery, Maple Service, and Hyperion Humboldt Realty for helping us make it happen. Here is Helicopter, Control Voltage here on KSLUT.

0: 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The Wittershins. Ooh, I love it. 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Ooh, give me chills. So good. 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We'll be right back after these super brief messages with some more awesome music here on Caseload.
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2: Good afternoon. I'm Irene, covering for the lovely Remarie. And next up, we've got Kelly Green, Dear Boy, then Lifeguard, Kills Across the River, then See Out Loud,

0: on for life. Ooh, I know what that feels like. I think a lot of us do this week, right? Broken Bells. We'll be right back after these super brief messages with some more awesome music. Keep holding on, people. With some more awesome music here on K-Slug. I'm serious, though.
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0: We've just got a few songs left in this 6 o'clock hour. Cryptid with Cave Town, My Girls, Animal Collective, and Yamaha by Dijon. If we have mistakes, we'll get into... If we have time, we'll get into 6 mistakes with Slater Kinney here on K-Slug. And if not, this is my time to say goodbye, my farewell, bid my fond adieu until next time. Hasta la próxima. Pero hasta mañana, porque voy a estar aquí a mañana. Entonces, I'll see you tomorrow. Until then, take care of each other and take care of yourselves. Here, I'm Irene signing off here on K-Slug.

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1: Lisa, that's why I encourage everybody to go to therapy.
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3: I'll drink to that.
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1: Rumble. No, it's not very good.
4: Bard? Did somebody call my name? Is it time for a song? Well...
5: No, please.
6: Oh, please, no.
7: Your sock.
2: Not that song again, Bard. You seem to only know one song, and you play it over and over.
4: But you all loved my song. Druid, just the other day, you said you liked my song.
2: They were just being polite, Bard.
4: But you're not Bardcore unless you live Bardcore. Isn't that what we're always saying?
7: Your sock.
6: I think what we're trying to say, dear Bard, is that we don't like it, and we'd like something new.
4: 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Some sort of enchanted box that plays music from across the globe at the most spontaneous of whims?
8: Sure.
9: Yeah, I'd actually love that.
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2: Kitty cat, a fancy kitty cat. I'm walking around. Meow, meow, meow, meow, meow. Ah, yes, this home looks adequate. You there, human. This is my home, now feed me.
3: This is not your home, talking cat that I've never met before.
2: Of course it is. Ignore the collar. Tis a remnant of my former family, who I'll be going back to in a few days.
3: Okay, let's see here. 707, 8...
2: That does not sound like food.
3: Well, it's not. I'm putting information on Humboldt Paws Cause.
2: I didn't sign a release for that image. What is Paws Cause?
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2: Oh, and what if I'm not really a cat?
3: What does that mean? Humboldt Paws Cause for owners of dogs, cats, turtles, bearded dragons, pigs, goats. You get the idea. If you ever lose or find a pet, go to HumboldtPawsCause.com and Caseslug will spread the word.
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0: So tired. 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Good morning. Whoa.
1: Welcome.
0: This looks like a coffee shop, but it isn't.
1: Oh, there's tasty jams, guaranteed.
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1: Might I recommend our hot quad?
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1: 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Now, let's pick a flavor. How about Young the Giant?
0: 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What kind of coffee shop is this?
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1: 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If we hurry now, we can still make it.
0: 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Make it where? I thought we were just going for a walk in the forest.
1: To our very important meeting, of course. I asked you to bring the lighter this time, don't you remember?
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0: because we're addicted to the music.

0: so tired. I must fix this. Oh, a coffee shop. Great. Now serving the hot quad. Good morning. Whoa.
1: Welcome.
0: This looks like a coffee shop, but it isn't.
1: Oh, there's tasty jams, guaranteed.
0: So it's a jam shop.
1: Might I recommend our hot quad?
0: Like 4 shots of espresso? I want that. Let's do that.
1: Oh, it's 4 shots of something. Now, let's pick a flavor. How about Young the Giant?
0: The band? What kind of coffee shop is this?
2: Silent Breed is people!
1: 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Back-to-back flavor. See?

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0: Ugh, I want something to do.
1: You know, I do too.
0: Actually, there was this one thing I wanted to do.
1: Yeah? What time did you want to do it?
0: I don't know. I think it starts at 2.
1: Where is it?
0: Place? It might be new.
1: How do you not know the time and place of the thing you want to do?
0: I just thought it would be a nice thing to share with you.
1: Well, where the f*** are we even headed to?
0: Hello?
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0: Yeah. Where'd you find that info, Hugh?
1: Who's Hugh?
0: Shh.
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0: obviously that's going to encourage everybody to go to therapy.
1: Fellow adventurers, we have traveled the world together, raiding, dungeon slaying dragons, and partying at every tavern we've come across.
2: I'll drink to that.
1: But I'm sure I speak for all of us when I say we need to address the issue of our bard.
0: He's not very good.
3: Bard? Did somebody call my name? Is it time for a song? Well...
4: No, please no.
5: Your sock!
1: Not that song again, Bard. You seem to only know one song, and you play it over and over.
3: But you all loved my song. Druid, just the other day, you said you liked my song.
1: They were just being polite, Bard.
3: But you're not Bardcore unless you live Bardcore. Isn't that what we're always saying?
5: Your sock!
4: I think what we're trying to say, dear Bard, is that we don't like it, and we'd like something new.
3: 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Some sort of enchanted box that plays music from across the globe at the most spontaneous of whims?
4: I'd actually love that.
5: Exactly.
3: Oh, well, I do have one of those, actually.
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0: Remember when the ukulele was a souvenir from your Hawaiian vacation? 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

0: kitty cat. I'm walking around. Meow, meow, meow, meow, meow. Ah, yes, this home looks adequate. You there, human! This is my home now, feed me.
1: This is not your home, talking cat that I've never met before.
0: Of course it is. Ignore the collar. Tis a remnant of my former family, who I'll be going back to in a few days.
1: Okay, let's see here. 7078...
0: That does not sound like food.
1: Well, it's not. I'm putting information on Humboldt Paw's cause.
0: I didn't sign a release for that image. What is Paw's cause?
1: It's a website where community members can put up posts to let other folks know if they've lost or found a pet. You can put up a picture, last place seen, contact information, and when all that's done online, you can print out missing or found posters and put them around your neighborhood.
0: Oh, and what if I'm not really a cat?
1: What does that mean?
2: Humboldt Paw's cause for owners of dogs, cats, turtles, bearded dragons, pigs, goats. You get the idea. If you ever lose or find a pet, go to HumboldtPawsCause.com and Caseslug will spread the word.
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1: 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If we hurry now, we can still make it.
0: 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Make it where? 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
1: Fellow adventurers, we have traveled the world together, raiding, dungeon slaying, dragons, and partying at every tavern we've come across.
2: I'll drink to that.
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0: Rumble. It's not very good.
3: Bard? Did somebody call my name? Is it time for a song? Well...
4: No, please.
5: Oh, please, no.
6: Your song.
1: Not that song again, Bard. You seem to only know one song, and you play it over and over.
3: But you all loved my song. Druid, just the other day, you said you liked my song.
1: They were just being polite, Bard.
3: But you're not Bardcore unless you live Bardcore. Isn't that what we're always saying?
6: Your sock.
5: I think what we're trying to say, dear Bard, is that we don't like it, and we'd like something new.
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8: 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You're tuned in to Rock Around the World.
5: Ooh.
1: Finally.
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0: So tired. 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Now serving the hot quad. Good morning. Whoa.
1: Welcome.
0: This looks like a coffee shop, but it isn't.
1: Oh, there's tasty jams, guaranteed.
0: So it's a jam shop.
1: Might I recommend our hot quad?
0: Like 4 shots of espresso? I want that. Let's do that.
1: Oh, it's 4 shots of something. Now, let's pick a flavor. How about Young the Giant?
0: The band? What kind of coffee shop is this?
2: Silent Breed is people!
1: 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Back-to-back flavor. See?

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0: I want something to do.
1: You know, I do too.
0: Actually, there was this one thing I wanted to do.
1: Yeah? What time did you want to do it?
0: I don't know. I think it starts at 2.
1: Where is it?
0: Place? It might be new.
1: How do you not know the time and place of the thing you want to do?
0: I just thought it would be a nice thing to share with you.
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0: Hello?
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0: Yeah. Where'd you find that info, Hugh?
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0: Shh.
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0: I'm a kitty cat, a fancy kitty cat. I'm walking around. Meow, meow, meow, meow, meow. Ah, yes, this home looks adequate. You there, human! This is my home, now feed me.
1: This is not your home, talking cat that I've never met before.
0: Of course it is. Ignore the collar. Tis a remnant of my former family, who I'll be going back to in a few days.
1: Okay, let's see here. 7078...
0: That does not sound like food.
1: Well, it's not. I'm putting information on Humboldt Paws Cause.
0: I didn't sign a release for that image. What is Paws Cause?
1: It's a website where community members can put up posts to let other folks know if they've lost or found a pet. You can put up a picture, last place seen, contact information, and when all that's done online, you can print out missing or found posters and put them around your neighborhood.
0: Oh, and what if I'm not really a cat?
1: What does that mean?
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1: 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If we hurry now, we can still make it.
0: Make it? Make it where? I thought we were just going for a walk in the forest.
1: To our very important meeting, of course. I asked you to bring the lighter this time, don't you remember?
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1: Shut up.
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93.1, 94.5, KSLG FM Arcata. Good morning. It's Sabina's morning show. That would be me. This is a show. Welcome to Friday. Oh, do you feel it? Do you feel the Friday in the air? I don't know. Does Friday feel just very wet and very crisp cold? Sometimes here in Humboldt, it absolutely does. It's a busy, busy day today for I think at least Eureka. The Savage Henry Comedy Festival started. It unofficially started on Wednesday. Got most of its shows kicked off yesterday. And I went out to dinner yesterday, so I didn't get a chance to go to any of the shows yesterday. But I'm going to the 9 o'clock one at Savage Henry tonight. But just the streets of Eureka, just cars parked back to back to back to back to back, because multiple venues around downtown were hosting Savage Henry folks. And it was so nice to see things so packed and so busy and people just out having a good time. So more of that today, tomorrow, and the rest of the weekend. And hopefully I can help provide, a semblance of a soundtrack for your AM. I'm feeling a tiny bit under the weather, so I'm going to take it a little easy and kind of just let my selections come on through. But if you want to add, feel free. 722-5754. That's 722-KSLG. Going to start with some White Lies. Keep up.

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6: Is that you?
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Daniel Ellsworth in the Great Lakes wants to treat you. The High Life. What a lush, rich sounding track. A very money bag sounding track for that Lepesh first time caller. If you've got a request and you want to call in for the first time, phone number 722-5754. Dent May diving into a world of bliss now with a new one from this year. Such a thrill.

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0: Depeche Mode did that for Help 2, the Benefit album. It's a cover of Buffy St. Marie's Universal Soldier. For that, Tegan and Sarah, Stop Desire, and Jesse Joe Stark, Fire of Love. You're listening to K-Slug, Humboldt's new music. Please excuse my intermittent absences, more so than usual this morning. I'm feeling a little under the weather. I'm trying my best to putter along. I've been hearing use of the word putter so much more in the last couple of weeks. I don't know what it is, but I do appreciate the whimsy of the word putter. Just putter along. Just go off and putter. Do that. We could all use a little whimsy in our world, but, you know, sometimes I like to schedule things as well. I like to know when things are going to happen. I like not an order of operations, but I like, you know, times, dates, locations, places, etc. I like the Beths. I like my best laid plans. K-Slug.
1: 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K-Slug. 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

Little Burn and Tweed with Sun House. It's 93.1, 94.5, KSL, GFM, Arcata, Humboldt's new music. Jumping into your information hour here, 7:03 in the AM. Good morning if you're just joining me. We'll have your slug forecast, slug festivities guide. Looks like there is going to be a kind of shift in one of the routes that I saw this morning. The Humboldt Transit Authority has an update on their RTS service. Looks like RTS southbound and a detour that's going to be coming up starting Monday, October 12th. Monday, October 12th. So not right now, but I'll have that information out for you in a little bit here. Going to continue on with more stuff from that Help 2 album. A lot of really cool songs. A lot of really great people came together on that album to raise benefits for kids in impoverished areas, in war-torn countries, so that they can create resources in education, in health, in food, where there are areas of food insecurity. A lot of good folks came together to make music to raise money for the kids. It's Young Fathers. Don't fight the young.

0: Vienna, Vienna, company hunting, aka company retreat bonding exercise where half are hunters and the other are hunted for sport. You know, same as it ever was. For that, Dreamers with Screws, and we start off the set with Young Fathers, Don't Fight the Young. It's 93.1, 94.5 K-Slug. Today's show made possible thanks to Satori Wellness. 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It's Farmer Fridays at Satori Wellness. 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Coming up, Melody's Echo Chamber, Abso Facto, and a little change to the Redwood Transit System southbound route starting on Monday. More information in your information hour coming up on K-Slug.
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0: Coach Party featuring the help of Black Honey, Disco Dream. You're listening to K-Slug. Before that, we had Abso Facto, Someone Else's Dream. If you thought maybe a while ago we mentioned that there were going to be some upcoming closures to the Eureka Slough Bridge area due to the construction, you were not dreaming. That was correct, but we'll talk about it again because it is going to affect the Redwood Transit system. Just a heads up. Sunday, October 11th from 5 a.m. to 10 p.m. Monday night, October 12th from 8 p.m. to 6 a.m. And Tuesday night, October 13th from 8 p.m. to 6 a.m. There are going to be full closures on the southbound US 101 at the Eureka Slough Bridge. This is for the construction. So they ask, Caltrans is asking, please plan ahead and take an alternate southbound route. The available state highway detour for these closures is Route 255, which is going to affect the Redwood Transit System service route through that way. So on Monday, October 12th and Tuesday, October 13th, RTS southbound is going to detour through Manila due to the Eureka Slough Bridge closures. The following stops will be closed during the detour: 4th and Y Street at Target and 4th and U Street at the Red Lion Hotel. Again, Redwood Transit System update. Monday, October 12th and Tuesday, October 13th, RTS southbound detouring through Manila due to the Eureka Slough Bridge closure from 8 p.m. to 6 a.m. The following stops will be closed during the detour: 4th and Y Street at Target and 4th and U Street at Red Lion. Follow Humboldt Transit Authority for more updates on that. Coming up, we've got your slug forecast after some key featuring Alagami Manon.
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0: Rocky featuring Alagami. That was Menno. For that, we had Coach Party Disco Dream, in case you missed it, ahead of the little news tidbit I gave there in the Information Hour. It is the Information Hour, which means your slug forecast is happening now. Crescent City, today and the weekend, shaping up to be real sunny. However, temperatures keeping a hold at highs of 59, lows of 51. In the interior, warm weather today. However, mild temps for the weekend. Today, highs of 81, lows of 50, with the weekend seeing highs in the 60s and lows getting as low as 39. So make sure you bundle up if you're heading into the interior. And also many days of sunshine ahead. Over here on the coast, highs of 59, lows of 51. Mostly cloudy conditions today. We've also got a dense fog advisory in effect. However, this weekend looking pretty sunny, but temperatures staying pretty much the same as today in the 50s and the 40s. And Soham, sunshine all the way through next Friday, highs of 82, lows of 49. But like the interior, those temps are going to dip down into the 60s just for a little bit before they climb right back on up. It's your slug forecast coming up. I got Ella Minus and Nick Leon, Gurriers, and your slug festivities guide.
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Some cool stuff going on today. Another Alchemy Distillery pop-up today, Hungarian cuisine. And in case you can't make it today, it's happening tomorrow, both days, 4 to 8 p.m. Now, no reservations are ever available for this. It is basically just a drop-in. They have cocktails also for pairing by Alchemy Distillery. The last time we did this, they did an ube cocktail that was unreal. Now, if you're curious about the menu, it is sent to newsletter folks 1 week prior to the event. So if you're interested in signing up for the newsletter and knowing ahead of time, send it to email or email it to alchemydistillery@gmail.com. They're open again 4 to 8 p.m. or until sold out today and tomorrow. Again, Hungarian cuisine, Alchemy Distillery. And then it's Maker Night tonight at Phosphine. They're making ACO cards. That's art cards, editions, and originals, also known as artist trading cards. They're miniature artworks to swap with other artists. I have seen people do this with collages on old playing cards. And that is always really cool to watch those come to life. So if you're interested in that, it's a free event happening at Phosphine next to the Eureka Theater at 610 F Street. Just go ready to make a swap. They'll have a variety of supplies if you want to create on site, including magazines for collage, paint pens, ink pens, and more. That's 5 to 8 p.m. That's an 18 and over event. And then it's October Skate Nights at the Eureka Municipal Auditorium. That's happening at 6:30. Today is an all ages event. The next adult skate night is actually tomorrow, both days 6:30 to 9 p.m. And then it looks like maximum 75 skaters. It's first come, first serve, no pre-registration needed. And then, of course, as you know, Savage Henry Comedy Festival is going on. It was nice to see the streets lined up with the cars parked for the different venues. They're hosted at different venues around Eureka. I know they're hosting at Zeno's, at the Hood, at Captain's Quarters, and of course at the club itself. If you head over to their Instagram, they have different postings about the different comedians that are going to be there and the times that they're going to be at the venues they're going to be at. There are a lot. It's 150 comedians from all over the country. I'm going to be at the Black Comedian Showcase at the club at 9 p.m. That's 15 Black comedians also from all over the country, hosted by Josh Barnes, of course. $10 cover for that. And if you're interested in a complete fest experience, they do have fest bracelets for purchase at the club, so you can pay a flat fee of $75 and then go to as many shows as you can throughout the weekend. It, quote, unofficially ends on Sunday. That's it for the Slug Festivities Guide. You got anything to add? Let us know. Studio at KSLG.com. I got some Ski Team and Josh DaCosta on the way after some brand new Gurriers. Nothing happens twice.

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Here we are in the 8 o'clock hour. Welcome. I'm Sabina. This is my show that's happening here in the morning. But after me, Dale Cooper's What Happens Next will be covered by Eric Black today. Adina will be taking over afternoons with Ree Marie. And then I will be back in the evening at 7 o'clock to take care of LaRock's Friday Night 90s show. We work together here. All right, it's a full house at K-Slug still on a Friday. It's time for your Hot Quad of the Day. The Hot Quad brought to you thanks to the help of the Cal Poly Humboldt School of Business, Living Styles, Liberty Fitness, and Stu's Brews. We're going mid-tempo pop today with the project of Jillian Medford, a.k.a. Ian Sweet. Ian Sweet put out an album earlier this year called Shiverstruck. Kind of a messy period of life, she said, where, you know, it was written during her second year living in New York, but she has made her way back home to Los Angeles on the end of a very long relationship and having to navigate the way the music industry is right now, the economic mess of the music industry with the unsustainability of touring and streaming, not paying artists what they deserve, and working as an independent musician has been a challenge. But she's done it. She's put out more new music and a whole album, in fact. So we are going to jump into it now with Ian Sweet. This one, the first one, she said, is accepting that you can't outrun who you are. And, you know, the same heart, you're stuck with it for the rest of your life and it keeps getting broken, but it also has the capability to always pick you up again. Ian Sweet, Wild Heart on K-Slug.

of a little mini Ian Sweet listening party of her album Shiverstruck that came out earlier this year. That was Dead Weight. We also listened to Wild at Heart, an album of life lessons. It's the project of Jillian Medford, who has a song on there that is named after herself. It's a song about these small mistakes that somehow make life feel both cruel and hilarious. You ever do something and you just laugh to yourself like, wow, I should have known that was going to happen, or I should have known how to properly approach that. I shoulda, woulda, coulda, but didn't sometimes. But that's how you grow. It's Ian Sweet with Jillian on K-Slug.

0: Ian Sweet, La La, Love Me, for that Jillian Deadweight and Wild Heart. Just a taste of one of the albums she put out this year, Shiverstruck, which I'll be throwing in the rest of the album later on. That was your Hot Quad of the day. The Hot Quad brought to you thanks to the help of Living Style, Stew's Brews, Liberty Fitness, and the Cal Poly Humboldt School of Business. Going to hear from some of those folks ahead of more music here on K-Slug.
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6: I'm a kitty cat, a fancy kitty cat. I'm walking around. Meow, meow, meow, meow, meow. Ah, yes, this home looks adequate. You there, human! This is my home now, feed me.
7: This is not your home, talking cat that I've never met before.
6: Of course it is. Ignore the collar. Tis a remnant of my former family, who I'll be going back to in a few days.
7: Okay, let's see here. 7078.
6: That does not sound like food.
7: Well, it's not. I'm putting information on Humboldt Paws Cause.
6: I didn't sign a release for that image. What is Paws Cause?
7: It's a website where community members can put up posts to let other folks know if they've lost or found a pet. You can put up a picture, last place seen, contact information, and when all that's done online, you can print out missing or found posters and put them around your neighborhood.
6: Oh, and what if I'm not really a cat?
7: What does that mean? Humboldt Paws Cause for owners of dogs, cats, turtles, bearded dragons, pigs, goats. You get the idea. 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

0: A new one from The Glue with a W. Ooh, ooh. That was Scar for that soft cult. And Gaslight and some Dijon with Yamaha. Coming up, a new Freak Slug song inspired by the movie Girl Interrupted on K-Slug.
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0: Your wildcard pick on K-Slug brought to you thanks to the very generous help of folks like Greenwired, along with Satori Wellness, Bell & Hook, and Mad River Gardens. 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This inspired by the movie Girl Interrupted. It is a grunge-tinged dive into the inner turmoil of a woman. The feminine, often represented by the moon as darkness. She said it's an ode to herself, which is interesting since it started off as a song written for someone else, but gradually transformed into a song of affirmation. Freak Slug, Girl Intentions on K-Slug.

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1: 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Here's what's happening. Trail Town, with trails in every direction and a community forest stuffed with trails, the Arcata City Council has voted unanimously this week to authorize city staff to seek a formal Trail Town program designation from the International Mountain Biking Association. 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Firefighters saved a Shelter Cove home after a small wildfire had destroyed a nearby outbuilding. 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It'll be October the 15th at 6 p.m. at North of 4th Bar in Old Town Eureka. 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Anytime.
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0: weekends and partying at every tavern we come across.
1: I'll drink to that.
0: But I'm sure I speak for all of us when I say we need to address the issue of our bard.
2: Rumble. It's not very good.
3: Bard? Did somebody call my name? Is it time for a song? Well...
4: No, please.
5: Oh, please, no.
6: Your sock.
0: Not that song again, Bard. You seem to only know one song, and you play it over and over.
3: But you all loved my song. Druid, just the other day, you said you liked my song.
0: They were just being polite, Bard.
3: But you're not Bardcore unless you live Bardcore. Isn't that what we're always saying?
6: Your sock.
5: I think what we're trying to say, dear Bard, is that we don't like it, and we'd like something new.
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7: Sure?
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0: Damian Gerardo's Silver Timothy for that howdy try. I'm trying best as I can. Like I said, not feeling too great today, but I will be back later on this evening. After I get a big chunk of rest, I will be back to take over Friday Night 90s tonight. And Eric will be in a few minutes to take over for Dale and Remarie's show being taken care of by Irie Adina. We get by with a little help from our friends. I couldn't remember the lyric. Get by with a little help from our friends. We do here at K-Slug. If you got anything you want to request, the final hour of my shift, 722-5754. It's Big Special Hotel.
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0: Sometimes there are people in your life that you just look at them and you think, you are from a different era completely. LaPeche, when are you from? For that Boyhood with Loner, giving us a little example of how we're seeing this kind of 70s, 60s sort of revival. The same way a few years ago, we were getting nothing but new wave inspired tracks in our inbox. It's Mina's Morning Show today. 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More than a grocer, your neighbor since 1971. And also, longtime sponsor and supporter of Friday Night 90s. And in case you missed it, I will be back tonight to host Friday Night 90s this evening. LaRock is out of town, so I'll be taking over that. I forgot what I put in that. Hold on. Let me take a quick look to see what I've got in store for you. So we've got Cardigans, Liz Phair. I threw in some Sisters of Mercy for tonight, Long Pig, some Tricky, some 97 Sleater Kenny. So that's going down tonight, 7 to 9 p.m. I'll be back in a bit. Say bye on K-Slug.
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0: And that is it for me. Stay tuned for What Happens Next, hosted by Eric Black. Afternoons with Ree Marie, hosted by Irie Adina today. And tonight, I'll be hosting Friday Night 90s. I will talk to you later. Farewell. Until then, some Charlotte Day Wilson. Bye.

0: 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K-Slug FM Arcata, new bands, new songs, new sounds. What's good, Slugs? This is What Happens Next with Dale Cooper. Dale has the day off. I'm Eric Black, filling in. It should be another bomb weekend in the 707, headlined by the Savage Henry Comedy Festival. Early shows beginning today at 3 o'clock at the Savage Henry Club itself and also at the Hood nearby on 5th Street. As the evening progresses, the other Old Town Eureka venues kick in. That's Humboldt Bay Provisions, Captain's Quarters, The Shanty, The Void. Time Out on Broadway is also hosting a show tonight. And if you, like me, are locked down seemingly 24/7 in Arcata, The Summit is also getting into the stand-up comedy game. Now, as far as what's going on headlining-wise, tonight at 9, the Black Comedian Showcase at Savage Henry, that, I believe, is hosted by Josh Barnes. You hear Josh every Friday morning at 9:30 talking to Sabina. This week, they talked on Thursday a day earlier because of the festival. Is it just me, or does Josh Barnes always sound like he's whispering sweet little nothings in your ear?
1: And he smells good, too.
0: And he smells good, too, is Sabina's postscript to that. That dude has the dulcet tones. I mean, he can be telling me what he ate for lunch, and the whole time I'm just thinking pillow talk. I'm not saying, I'm just saying. So Josh is hosting the Black Comedian Showcase at 9 o'clock tonight. Ron Lynch headlining afterwards at 11 o'clock. Eddie Pepitone headlining tomorrow night at Savage Henry. So 150 comedians from around the U.S. coming to Humboldt County. That is pretty incredible. Mind you, this is not the L.A. International Comedy Festival, okay? This is Humboldt County. 150 comedians showing up on one weekend is pretty amazing. So check it out if you can. The full lineup, the times, the venues are at Savage Henry's social media. We also reposted it to K-Slug's Facebook, so check it out. What else we got going on this weekend? Oh, yeah, I am going to tomorrow night's skate night at the Eureka Muni, the adults-only version. I have a friend date lined up with my friend Tawny, so I'm pretty stoked on that. Skating around in circles, it turns out, is quite fun. I have done it before. It is super bomb. I am super looking forward to it, and it's only $6. So shout out to the City of Eureka Recreation Department, and those $6 include skate rental. That is an amazing deal. I mean, a movie is twice that and does not include a rental of anything, and you don't actually do anything in a movie. Now, obviously, going to movies is fun, but I just think $6 for skating and a rental, that's like 1991 prices. So I am there tomorrow night. If you're going to be outside this weekend, highs today and over the weekend in the high 50s around Humboldt Bay. It's also going to be super windy this weekend. But then next week, a 5-day stretch beginning Wednesday in which temperatures will be highs in the low 60s. So I know everybody's talking about this super El Nino that either is or is not going to hit us here in the 707. But it's not here yet either way because it is going to be nice weather for roughly the next 10 days in the 10-day weather forecast. We got to get into the best in new indie music because that's what we do here on K-Slug. We're starting out with Sylvone Esso. Here's Hot Slob.

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7: 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Did somebody call my name? Is it time for a song? 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
1: You suck.
2: Not that song again, Bard. 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

0: Big time Robert Smith and The Cure vibes there from Traitors. The song is called I Was Ill, You Were Wrong. They're performing tonight at the Ritz in San Jose and tomorrow night at Harlow's in Sacra Tomato. We're going to take a break on K-Slug and come back with some local news.
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0: Wind energy update. Humboldt Bay Harbor officials envision manufacturing wind turbine components next to the town of Samoa. Harbor District officials previously assumed most of the turbine parts would be manufactured in Long Beach, but now they hope a private company will locally manufacture, at minimum, floaters. Those are ginormous triangular platforms that are anchored to the sea floor via mooring lines. The turbines sit atop those floaters or platforms. Officials are still looking for a company that will build the roughly 100-acre heavy-lift marine terminal on the peninsula. In addition to some manufacturing, the terminal would primarily facilitate assembly or stacking of the turbine parts on top of the floaters before they are tugged upright 20 miles out to sea. Wind energy generates power while emitting less carbon than gas. At last night's meeting of the Harbor District's commissioners, Samoa residents blasted the heavy-lift marine terminal proposal. They said light and noise from the terminal would degrade their quality of life and property values. Until December 7th, through what's called a Notice of Preparation, or NOP, Harbor officials are asking the public to help guide analysis of the new plan's potential impacts. Public meetings are scheduled for November 4th and 5th in Eureka. Details at the Lost Coast Outpost. 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Here's Smile on K-Slug.

0: I chuckle every time I hear the lyrics to that song, Cryptid by Cavetown, grow up, eat your veggies, go to therapy. Now, you're probably familiar with the internet meme, men will do X to avoid going to therapy, showing the creative ways that men avoid dealing with their feelings and going to therapy. The problem with this is the problem of what I call universalizing the individual. Okay, just because something is important or works for you doesn't mean everybody has to do it, and doesn't mean that it would work for everybody, because we're all different from each other. The idea that all men should go to therapy, no, absolutely not. Different men deal with their emotions in different ways, and many of them do so in a healthy manner without going to therapy. Yes, they confront and deal with their problems and their demons without going to therapy. Crazy thought, I know. No, I personally have been helped by a couple of therapists, particularly in my early 20s, which helped me build a foundation for an emotionally healthy life. But that doesn't mean that all men need to go to therapy. Some men need to go to the gym or go hunting or play basketball, and that will make them feel better. And if that's you, that's fine. Thanks for coming to my TED Talk on K-Slug. Now, are you trying to be a sucker that waits in line, or are you trying to zoom to the front of the line like a VIP guy? If it's the latter, then Los Bagels has an ordering app for pickup or delivery. It's great. 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That is Los Bagels. Hasta la próxima. Until the next time on K-Slug.
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0: And don't forget that Toby in the Morning from our sister station, K-Hum, will broadcast from the Lumberjack Weekend Block Party tomorrow from 4 to 8 on K-Hum. So check him out on the airwaves, or if you are at the party, go by and say hi to Toby. Here's Coach Party with Do It For Love on K-Slug.

Do It For Love from Coach Party. Coming up at the top of the hour, we're going to check in on some new slang. No, not the iconic song from The Shins, but some new lingo that I've been hearing around town. In the meantime, we're getting into shame with Quiet Life on Case Love.

Quiet Life from Shame here on 93.1 and 94.5 K-Slug FM Arcata. It is 10:59. The 11 o'clock hour is what Dale Cooper calls second breakfast. And it's the perfect time to check in on a potentially new emerging cultural trend. Now, earlier this week, I was watching my favorite YouTube series, The Poly Couple. And these two characters were talking. The female character was attempting to rationalize her very bad behavior. And the male character said to her, "Bro, just listen to yourself right now." And I was all, that's interesting. He just called her bro. That's not something that usually happens. Okay, the next morning, I'm at the gym. This chick is working out on the machine next to me. Her friend comes over to her, and they're talking for a little while. And as the friend, who's also a woman, kind of walks away, the girl on the machine says to her, "Don't worry, I got you, bro." So twice within the span of about 21 hours, I heard a woman addressed as bro. Is that a thing that's regularly happening right now? Is bro becoming such a common word that it refers to the genderless idea of a person? And it doesn't specifically have to be a man? I don't know. I'm kind of perpetually stuck in the meme from the How Do You Do Fellow Kids guy, where I'm trying to figure out what the younger generation is doing as I age. So I'm not an authority on these things. I need to be filled in. But calling women bro certainly is a new thing for me. File this one under the hashtag Deep Thoughts as you're listening to Weird Nightmare with Might See You There on K-Slug.

0: David from Silver Liz. Before that, AWOL Nation brought us Pacific Coast Highway in the movies. Pre-game your weekend festivities tonight from 6 to 8 at Mad River Brewery. Grog Bite will play their brand of rock and roll. Then Minutes at North Coast Repertory Theater, a dark comedy set in a small town city council meeting tonight. And then wrap up the evening, Buddy Reed brings blues rock to Blue Lake Casino. A ton going on this weekend on the North Coast around Humboldt Bay. Check it all out at the Lost Coast Lowdown, or Lost Coast Outpost, I should say. Click on the tab at the top that says Lowdown. And the Loco Lowdown has all the festivities lined up for you on demand. You're listening to Humboldt's new music. This is K-Slug.
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0: debut solo offering under the moniker Tanya Cassette. The song is called The Flame, and it is my clubhouse leader for synth pop song of the year on K-Slug. We got to start putting together our year-end lists pretty soon. And that's my synth pop banger of the year. I'm not sure anything will top Eider Attachment Theory in the synth pop genre. I believe that was 2025, maybe, on K-Slug. Probably 24. But Tanya Cassette doing good stuff in her solo work. We're going to take a break on K-Slug and come back with Skorts.
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0: We are a half hour away from rocking around the world to South Korea. But first, we're going to get into Skorts with Eat Your Heart Out on K-Slug.

0: The British indie rockers The Kooks with Always Where I Need to Be off their 2007 record, Kooks Exclusive Session. Flashback Fridays returns to the basement in Arcata tonight. Anya and 01 spinning bangers from the 2000s and 2010s, which got me thinking about my personal ranking of decades from most iconic to least iconic, including everything, culture, politics, music, movies, sports, etc. Unsurprisingly, I have the 80s and 90s featured near the top of my list because those are the decades in which I peaked. I was born in 1974. That's the way it works when you age. Everything that happened when you were young was amazing, and everything current and modern sucks. I try to avoid that trap, but sometimes it's pretty difficult. All right, here's my list. We're beginning from the 1950s. So every decade ranked from the 50s to the 2010s. Here's my list. The 60s are on top, then the 80s, and then the 90s, then the 50s, then the 2000s, the 2010s, and finally the 70s are in last place. Here's the explanation. The 60s is self-explanatory. There will not be another decade as iconic as the 60s for a long time. You've got the Vietnam War, civil rights. It's just the summer of love. It's just the most iconic decade. All right. Next is the 80s. We've got big hair and we've got economic prosperity during the Reagan administration. The 80s, I would say, is the second most iconic decade. The 90s, you know, the 90s might be ahead of the 80s because the 90s have Tupac and Biggie and Michael Jordan. All right, I'm flipping it. It's my list. I can do what I want. The 90s are in second place. The 80s are in third place. In fourth place, we've got the 50s, which was the last kind of innocent decade, right? Before the British invasion of the Beatles, the Rolling Stones, before psychedelia. You have that innocent time, women working at home in the kitchen, kind of this idyllic American life, maybe not so idyllic for others, depending on your perspective. That's the 50s. Then we're getting towards the bottom third of the list. We've got the 2000s, which is, I would say, the Iraq War, the financial crisis, Obama. Then we've got the 2010s, which is, I would say, social media, Trump. And then rounding everything out is the 70s. The 70s don't really have anything going for it, as far as I'm concerned. There are certain things that happened in the 70s, but they're mostly holdovers from the 60s, like, for example, the Vietnam War, some of the psychedelic culture. It's basically just a continuation of the 60s to the extent that's relevant. And it, as far as its own decade, as far as what's unique to it, basically is Watergate, which obviously isn't that amazing. So I'm putting the 70s in last place. That is my ranking of the decades. We're taking a break on K-Slug and coming back with some more in good new indie music. Stay tuned.
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The dreamy, ethereal vibes of Helado Tropical. That is a collab between Helado Negro and Reina Tropical. I appreciate the rando YouTuber who says that song feels like cotton candy. Coming up in 10 minutes, we are going to rock around the world to Seoul, South Korea. Right now, we're listening to Mallrat with Charlie on K-Slug.

That is Outlast from Racing Mount Pleasant here on 93.1 and 94.5. K-Slug FM Arcata, the radio home of rock around the world. Every weekday at this time, we push back against the stereotype that Americans don't know anything about or care about anything that happens outside the United States. We accomplish that goal by listening to music that originates from abroad. Today, we are rocking around the world to Seoul, South Korea, courtesy of our sponsors, Humboldt Literacy Project, Humboldt Trinity Child Support Services, and Dandar's Board Games and Books. We're talking about a tongue-in-cheek, punky grunge, garage punk rock band. Now, they started out when a vocalist and drummer, Abby Raymaker, was just kind of jamming with friend vocalist Zine Shin, and occasionally they'd invite over friends and they'd, you know, make music together. Well, at some point, they got invited to play a festival, and they're all, yo, we got to get our ish together and create a set list and kind of make a real band. We got a gig here. So they linked with bassist Yeom Kim to form the band that is now called Sailor Honeymoon. Now, check this quote. We don't need to be perfect. We just want to make something meaningful. A lot of cultural things exported from Korea to an international audience are held to an incredibly high standard. They look perfect, sound perfect, and feel very carefully controlled. We wanted to make something that felt human. That is basically a subtweet of K-pop, in my opinion. Now, I like K-pop as much as the next guy. If I'm at the club and K-pop comes on, I'm shaking the white boy booty. Don't get me wrong. But there is an aspect to K-pop that is very plastic and contrived and formulaic and cookie cutter. And I could see if you're surrounded by that all the time and all the musicians that you know or that you see kind of surrounding yourself in your culture are doing that one style, you'd want to break out of that. So let's check out whether Sailor Honeymoon has actually done that. This first song is called Red, and it is taking an inspiration from a Korean medicinal candy that is not called Red. They say the name of the candy in the song, but I can't make it out because it's in Korean. Let's check it out.

Don't Wanna, and before that, Red, both songs from the South Korean garage punk rock band Sailor Honeymoon. Now, previously, I mentioned that they describe themselves as a tongue-in-cheek band. I actually think they're the exact opposite. Because you know how when you get into a band, you get into a song, okay, you want to find out what the song's about, you read, and it turns out, oh, the song is about, according to some authority says, the song is about losing love after having a very dynamic experience with your partner. Then you go and you read the lyrics or you listen to them again with that knowledge, and you're like, I don't see how that's what this song's about. Because the lyrics are so obscure or kind of abstract or ethereal, or they're allegorical or metaphorical. I don't know what word I'm looking for, but sometimes it's like, how is this song about that when I'm looking at the lyrics and it's not at all about that? It doesn't say anything explicit. Well, Sailor Honeymoon is the exact opposite. This is a band that says what they mean and means what they say. Okay, we're going to get into this last song called My Band, but just check the chorus here. I've got my band. We rent the basement where we jam. We spend a lot of time in vans. I don't need that. I've got my band. And they're referencing previously. Well, you know what? Instead of me spoiling it, let's just listen to the lyrics and then we'll talk about it after. Here's My Band from Sailor Honeymoon. I don't.

0: this old.
1: There you go, slugs. That song is very explicitly saying to kind of corporate successful guy, congratulations on your ostensibly successful life and your manicured vibe, but I've got my band, bro. So I'm the one who's actually killing it. Fun stuff from Sailor Honeymoon. They are a garage punk rock band from Seoul, South Korea. We listen to them courtesy of our sponsors, Humboldt Literacy Project, Dandar's Board Games and Books, and Humboldt Trinity Child Support Agency. 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Coming up after the break, I'm going to explain why I'm the worst wingman.
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1: Slugs, if you're headed to the club to talk to girls, under no circumstances should you recruit me as your wingman. Here's the deal. At my other job, I work with a dude who's really smart and creative and dynamic and really good at his job and interesting, and we have lots of things in common, and I very much enjoy talking to him. So I would like to be friends with him. But God forbid I should actually have consistent interaction with another carbon-based life form, because that would disrupt my normal routine of sitting alone in my dark apartment watching old 90210 clips and crying into my milk because I don't have a girlfriend. So the way this plays out is that every time this dude tries to break off a joke, I ruin it by either responding literally to what he's saying or not catching the reference, and then the moment is ruined, and he has to say, oh, it's a joke, man. And it's just a total disaster that collapses on top of me every time. So he'll try to drop a funny on my head, and I'll be all, excuse me, bro, but the coefficient of the direction

derivative does not comport with your punchline. So that joke's just not going to work, bro. And it's all, hey, substitute DJ bro. Shut up. Let's get back to the best in new indie music. It's Juliana Hatfield with Scratchers on K-Slug.

0: Slater-Kinney Entertain. That is off their 2005 album, The Woods. Before that, it was 2 Feet with The Way She Looks on K-Slug. Let's take a break for some ads and come back with local news.
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0: In local news, 2 official candidates' statements were excluded from mailers sent to local voters. Chris Honar is running for Humboldt Bay Harbor Commissioner. Victor Garcia is running for Eureka City Council. Now, Humboldt County's top election official, Juan Pablo Cervantes, says another candidate's statement was mistakenly printed in extra large font and Hmong and Vietnamese translations got double printed, displacing Honar and Garcia's statements. The elections office later mailed the omitted statements, but the candidates say voters will be less likely to read that supplementary mailer. A similar problem occurred in 2020 under the previous top election official, but candidate Katie Moulton won election to the Eureka City Council anyway. Earlier this year, the current election official, Pablo Cervantes, discovered that nearly 600 local ballots cast last year for Proposition 50 had never been counted. Details at the Lost Coast Outpost. Let's return to Sender right now with Max Lonely on K-Slug.

0: Safe and Sound from Capital Cities on K-Slug. Before that, it was Spelling with Ammunition. Tomorrow, it is Bush Fest 3 at Rampart in Arcata. Greybush, Locust Furnace, Decayed Existence, Infects, and more. Heavy music and heavy skating at Rampart Skate Park. It is such a dope venue for shows. I go to the Arcane Artists Raves there. And it's so cool because you've got all the skating infrastructure that kind of makes the space very dynamic with different platforms and levels and separation, right, that accommodate skaters. But then that also works with the show because you want kind of a dynamic space for a show and you want separation. And you want different areas for different sorts of energy to kind of play out at the show. And that's exactly what happens. There's also just a huge outdoor space, which is extremely convenient, which you don't have at most shows. So yeah, anything going on at Rampart is a strong recommendation for me. Tomorrow, it is Bush Fest 3. For more on this weekend's happenings, check out the local lowdown at the Lost Coast Outpost and on K-Slug.
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7: 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You seem to only know one song, and you play it over and over.
8: But you all loved my song. Druid, just the other day, you said you liked my song.
7: They were just being polite, Bard.
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10: I think what we're trying to say, dear Bard, is that we don't like it, and we'd like something new.
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Young Liars from TV on the Radio. I feel like they should retroactively rename themselves Radio on TV to fit with the 2026 zeitgeist. That is, after all, what a podcast is. And since everyone seems to have a podcast these days, it would work pretty well. Here on 93.1 and 94.5 KSLG FM Arcata. Translator K233AW Fortuno. What's good, slugs? This is What Happens Next with Dale Cooper. Eric Black filling in, reminding you that the Savage Henry Comedy Festival started yesterday. It restarts again this afternoon at 3 o'clock. Let's check what venues are hosting the early shows. I got that in my notes. Early shows, 3 o'clock at Savage Henry and The Hood, both on 5th Street in Eureka. As the evening progresses, the other Old Town Eureka venues join in. That's Humboldt Bay Provisions, Captain's Quarters, The Shanty, The Void. Time Out on Broadway after The Bend is also hosting a show tonight. And if you are locked in Arcata, The Summit is also getting in on the Savage Henry Comedy Festival. Pretty incredible that 150 comedians are descending on Humboldt. This is not the LA International Comedy Festival, mind you. This is Humboldt County, where not that many people live. 150 comics? That is absolutely nuts. Tonight at 9 at Savage Henry, it's the Black Comedian Showcase. I believe Sabina said she was going. That is the grand poobah behind the institution that is K-Slug. The rare Sabina sighting in the wild tonight, if you want to take advantage of watching and laughing to some comedians. Not clear yet if she's going to bring her book. After all, it's not a punk show. And then afterwards, Ron Lynch will headline. He is performing tonight at 11. And then Eddie Pepitone headlines tomorrow night. That's at the Savage Henry Club itself in Eureka on 5th Street. But the previously mentioned venues are also hosting comics. Check Savage Henry's social media, and we reposted it to K-Slug's Facebook as well as far as times and venues that will have the jokes this weekend. Again, 150 comedians in Humboldt County. That is amazeballs. All right, let's get into the best new indie music. We're continuing with our vibe, matriculating our way through the playlist in a methodical fashion. Right now, hitting up Airborne Toxic Event with Sometime Around Midnight.

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And the piano's this melancholy soundtrack to her smile. 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

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More than a grocer, your neighbor since 1971. Now, I spend a fair amount of time in Murphy's because I deliver Brio bread to the various stores. And let me tell you, slugs, that job really scratches my creative itch. Anywho, ever notice that Murphy's is always bumping 80s cheese on the sound system? Like, I'll pull up at the loading dock double-fisted with 6 sourdough and 5 focaccia, and by the time I make my way through the warehousing area into the actual retail store where the customers are allowed, inevitably it's all, "Jenny, don't change your number, 8675309. And I'm all, "Yo, Murphy's, any way we can put the 90s hip-hop playlist on shuffle?" And Murphy's is all, "And now it chills me to the bone. How am I gonna get you alone?" And I'm all, "Yo, Murphy's, any chance to mix in some local bands? Riving, Critics, Object Heavy, anybody?" And Murphy's is all, "Boom, boom, boom, let's go back to my..."

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3: I'm a kitty cat, a fancy kitty cat. I'm walking around. Meow, meow, meow, meow, meow. Ah, yes, this home looks adequate. You there, human! This is my home now, feed me.
4: This is not your home, talking cat that I've never met before.
3: Of course it is. Ignore the collar. Tis a remnant of my former family, who I'll be going back to in a few days.
4: Okay, let's see here. 707, 8...
3: That does not sound like food.
4: Well, it's not. I'm putting information on Humboldt Paws Cause.
3: I didn't sign a release for that image. What is Paws Cause?
4: It's a website where community members can put up posts to let other folks know if they've lost or found a pet. You can put up a picture, last place seen, contact information, and when all that's done online, you can print out missing or found posters and put them around your neighborhood.
3: Oh, and what if I'm not really a cat?
4: What does that mean?
5: 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You get the idea. If you ever lose or find a pet, go to HumboldtPawsCause.com and K-Slug will spread the word.
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0: The Australian psychedelic rocker Kevin Parker, better known as Tame Impala, with Apocalypse Dreams on K-Slug. Before that, it was Shooting Shadows from Sweeping Promises. We've got local news coming up after the break.
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0: And heads up that Toby in the Morning from our sister station K-Hum will broadcast live from the Lumberjack Weekend Block Party tomorrow from 4 to 8 on K-Hum. Wind energy update. Humboldt Bay Harbor officials envision manufacturing wind turbine components next to the town of Samoa. Harbor District officials previously assumed most of the turbine parts would be manufactured in Long Beach, but now they hope a private company will locally manufacture, at minimum, floaters. Those are ginormous triangular platforms that are anchored to the sea floor via mooring lines. The turbines sit atop those platforms, or floaters. Officials are still looking for a company that will build the roughly 100-acre heavy-lift marine terminal on the peninsula. In addition to some manufacturing, the terminal would primarily facilitate assembly or stacking of the turbine parts on top of the floaters before they're tugged upright 20 miles out to sea. Wind energy generates power while emitting less carbon than gas. That's the point of the whole project. At last night's meeting of the Harbor District's commissioners, Samoa residents blasted the heavy-lift marine terminal idea. They said light and noise from the terminal would degrade their quality of life and property values. Until December 7th, through what's called a Notice of Preparation, or NOP, Harbor officials are asking the public to help guide analysis of the marine terminal's potential impact. Public meetings are scheduled for November 4th and 5th in Eureka. Details at the Lost Coast Outpost. 133 on K-Slug. We are kicking, vibing, and jamming with Ages and Ages. Here's Wild Ride on K-Slug.

0: for, 'cause it only makes me lonely, and I don't want to love that way no more. Hell yes, that is Eider Attachment Theory. In my book, the GOAT synth pop banger from 2024. Feel like I need to take a cold shower every time I hear that song. All right, let's check in at the Humboldt Paws Cause, where we reunite lost dogs and cats with their families. It is a free service. You can follow along on Facebook so that the algorithm will send you out alerts when someone posts a dog that has gone missing or they find a dog that apparently belongs to someone else. Now, that second scenario is what we have right now at the top post on Facebook. Found in Blue Lake at the Blue Lake Boulevard and Greenwood Road intersection is a brown, well, it's a white dog with brown kind of parts of his face and ears. I'm not good at breed identification, although I suppose I could recruit AI to help me out with that. Regardless, you can just check out the post yourself on Facebook. The person who found the dog is saying that she will adopt him if the original owner cannot be found, so at least the worst-case scenario is not bad. But, of course, we want to get him back home, so check Facebook for that posting. And then one more from the website. Let's see if we can bring it up here. A brown tabby with some white. This cat went missing on California Street and Amelia in Eureka yesterday. And he is a male that is roughly 3 or 4 months old. So Carrie has posted her phone number and email address. She's kind of tripping out, so help her out to find Mervin, who is a very cute kitty. His photo is up on the Paws Cause right now. It is a service brought to us by Myrtle Avenue Veterinary Hospital, Arcata Animal Hospital, Fin and Feather Pet Shop, and the Blacksmith Shop here on Humboldt's New Music, a.k.a. Case Log.
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Melissa May Cortez Duterte goes by the stage name J-Som. The song is called Cards on the Table off the album Belong, which came out a year ago tomorrow. You heard it here on 93.1 and 94.5 K-Slug FM Arcata. Welcome to the final hour of the week of the What Happens Next radio program. Eric Black in for Dale Cooper, noting that it is going to be pretty windy this weekend around Humboldt Bay. Gusts in the mid-20s as far as miles per hour, but it is going to be highs in the high 50s, so reasonably warm for this time of year. Then a five-day stretch beginning Wednesday in which temperatures will be in the low 60s. So if the much-acclaimed Super El Nino is indeed in our future this winter, it is not happening just yet. Take advantage of the remaining nice days and get outside. You will probably appreciate that when the weather could be atrocious, or should I say extremely stormy. I shouldn't judge whether that's a good thing or bad thing, because different people like different types of weather, but I have a more conventional or typical approach to weather. Yeah, I don't want it to be raining sideways in my face. That is the hot take for this hour. Right now, we are listening to Telehealth with Cool.

In My Head from Fantagram and We Thin. Before that, it was Madeline Rhodes bringing us Bailing on Your Birthday. October Fest at Sequoia Park Zoo tomorrow. See what they did there. A celebration of bear and beer. It's a fundraiser from 4 to 7, 21 and up only, so no kids. 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
1: And don't forget that if Toby in the Morning is your jam, from our sister station KHUM, Toby will broadcast from the Lumberjack Weekend Block Party tomorrow on KHUM from 4 to 8. Time now for a song with a great message. If things are not going too well for you, it's not all over. You're not a complete failure. You will eventually rebound because you are not broken. It's from Toth on K-Slug.

0: That song is an epic anthem. Matt hit I'm Sorry New York with killer lyrics. So I shook the hand of every little Judas that I met. They drank the Belgian lager in my lair. Every one of them had reviews exclusively concerning you, and I can guarantee that they had no idea. Killing it. Before that, it was Phoenix with If I Ever Feel Better on K-Slug. Don't forget, you can pregame this weekend's festivities tonight from 6 to 8 at Mad River Brewery. A Grog Bite, will play their brand of rock and roll. Then later, Buddy Reed around the corner at Blue Lake Casino, he will play blues rock. And if theater is more your thing, at North Coast Rep, a dark comedy set in a small town city council meeting, that is the play called Minutes. For all this weekend's goings on, check the Loco Lowdown. That is the Lost Coast Outpost. Click on the tab at the top that says Lowdown. We're going to take a break. Come back with some local news.
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0: In local news, 2 official candidate statements were excluded from mailers sent to local voters. Chris Honar is running for Humboldt Bay Harbor Commissioner. Victor Garcia is running for Eureka City Council. Now, Humboldt County's top election official, Juan Pablo Cervantes, says another candidate's statement was mistakenly printed in extra large font, and Hmong and Vietnamese translations got double printed, thereby displacing Honar and Garcia's statements. The elections office did later mail the omitted statements, but the candidates say voters will be less likely to read that supplementary mailer. A similar problem occurred in 2020 under the previous top election official, but candidate Katie Moulton persevered and won election to the Eureka City Council anyway. Earlier this year, the current election official, Pablo Cervantes, discovered that nearly 600 local ballots cast last year for Proposition 50 had never been counted. Those missing ballots, or uncounted ballots, rather, would not have affected the outcome. Details at the Lost Coast Outpost. We've got a half hour left in this episode of What Happens Next with Dale Cooper. I'm Eric Black filling in, and we are listening to Dari Bay with the joke on K-Slug.

0: That is Jungle with Busy Earning, talking about people who spend all their time making money, but have no time left over to enjoy that money and actually do interesting and fun things. Conscious Pilot before that with Built to Please on K-Slug. We'll take a break and then come back with the Sam Fender Soundalike.
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That is the aforementioned Sam Fender sound-alike. It's actually Big Special with Hotel, and it puts a wrap on this week's episodes of What Happens Next. Dale Cooper will return at 10 a.m. on Monday. At the top of the hour, Iri Adina is in for Ree Marie until 7 o'clock. Then tonight, it's Friday Night 90s with La Rock from 7 to 9. I am headed to Adults Only Roller Skating Night tomorrow night at the Eureka Muni. Hope to see you there. Regardless of what you do this weekend, have fun vibing, kicking, and jamming in the 707 and on K-Slug. I'm out.

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That one sounds kind of magical, like you're getting a spell put on you, no? At least the end there. That's called The Inkwell by Future Islands. Who am I? Hi, I'm Irene, and I'm covering for Remy. Thanks so much, Dale Cooper, for passing the controls over. Hope you enjoyed Dale's show. What happens next? What happens next is See the World with the Kooks. I can't make this stuff up, you guys. And then Yamaha by Dijon. And then after a little petite break, we're going to get into Dog Dribble with Get Down Services. The Denial Twist with the White Stripes. Don't Be So Hard on Yourself, Alex Leahy. And Love Sick by Wishy. All coming up the first 22 minutes of this 3 o'clock hour. Happy Friday, everybody. We made it through another week. And wow, what a week it was, right?

0: That one's called Yamaha by Dijon. Not to be confused, I think, with the DJ named Honey Dijon, who's also fabulous. But before we go to commercial, I just want to remind you, you know, it is Friday, and it's Farmers Friday at Satori Wellness. 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And we'll be right back after these super brief messages with some more awesome music here on Case Log.
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4: I want something to do.
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2: Good afternoon. I'm Irie Dina, covering for the beautiful Reed Marie this afternoon. Happy Friday, everybody. Let's get down services with Dog Dribble, and then we're going to get into the denial twist with the White Stripes. Don't Be So Hard on Yourself with Alex Leahy, and then Lovesick with Wishy is coming up this next set here on KSLUG.

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1: Think that a kiss is on the lips, come on. You got it all wrong, man. And if you think that our dance was all in the hips, oh well.

That one's called The Denial Twist. Of course, White Stripes. Undeniably the White Stripes, right? Next up, we've got Don't Be So Hard on Yourself. And that's really, really important, you guys. In general, in life, you know, stop being so hard on yourself. The world is hard enough on ourselves. Let's just, like, mucho take it easy on ourselves. Be kind to yourself.

0: Now it's called Lovesick by Wishy, and I'm going to be lovesick until I get back with you after these messages here on Case Love.
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0: Good afternoon, I'm Ivy Dina, covering for the lovely Ree Marie this afternoon. Hope you're having a great Friday afternoon so far. Happy Friday, everybody. We made it through another week of school, work, or school and work, or perhaps just being a retiree and chilling, or perhaps you're recuperating from something. I don't know. Whatever you're doing, I hope you're doing it well, and I hope you're having a very happy Friday. Next up, we're going to listen to Kelly Green with Dear Boy, Weight of Love, The Black Keys, Running to Pain, Kelsey Lou, and Water Underground Real Estate, all coming up this next set here on Case Love.

That one's called The Weight of Love, or Weight of Love with the Black Keys. Next up, we've got Running to Pain. It's Kelsey Lou. And I just wanted to mention, you guys, Boltfest is happening next Friday, the 16th. It's a film competition of local filmmakers, and I was involved in the making of two of those films, Typically Trafficked as well as Migraine, both directed by Laura Costa. They're both in the competition, and the tickets are $15 if you get them at Living Doll Vintage, located at 330 West Harris Street, or you can get them online for $20, your choice, Friday, October 16th, with an after party at the Eagle House featuring the Camo Cowboys. So get your tickets for that. Running to Pain up next here with Kelsey Lou here on Case Log.

0: 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Before that, we heard Running to Pain by Kelsey Liu. Before that, it was Weight of Love by the Black Keys, and we opened up the set with Kelly Green by Dear Boy. 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
0: Good afternoon, I'm Irene, covering for the beautiful Ree Marie this afternoon. Happy Friday, everybody. I'll Wait is next up with the Strumbellas, and then Cryptid with Cave Town, Two Fingers with Jake Bug, Snack City with La Securite, and if we have time, we won't have time for that, so Snack City will be our last song for the 3 o'clock hour. Then I'll see you on the flip side after 4 o'clock with lots of fun features, including our safety meeting moment at 4:20 and the weather report at 4:30 here on K-Slug.
9: You say that I'm a dreamer. You always let me be myself. That's just what you do, man. When you love someone, you love someone. When I'm feeling worthless,

That was called Cryptid. I love this. Cave Town. Reminds me of The Sopranos. Somehow The Sopranos theme song a little bit. I don't know. Maybe. I don't know if you can hear that. Anyways, Two Fingers by Jake Bugg is up next here on KSLM.

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Do it for love. Don't do it for any other reason, y'all. Coach Party, do it for love. Good afternoon, I'm Irie Dina, covering for the lovely Ray Marie this afternoon. Happy Friday, everybody. No Sale is up next with Middle Class Rut, and then If Time Could Talk with Wesley Joseph is going to culminate the first set of the 4 o'clock hour. Then after a little petite break, we'll get into Dream More Vivid, and then Back for More, and then we'll get into our safety meeting moment right after that, and I'll let you know what that is as soon as I get to it. I'm going to make up for something because I didn't play a song yesterday, so I'm going to do 2 songs today. And then right after that next break, we're going to get into the weather report right around 4:30 here. So much to look forward to here on KSLA.

0: If Time Could Talk, Wesley Joseph. We'll be right back after these super brief messages with some more excellent music here on Caselog.
1: And we're back. We're sitting here with Joe Coaches from the blacksmith shop in Ferndale. Joe, tell us a little bit about what you do as a blacksmith.
2: I hit with hammers, Larry.
1: Oh, Joe, you can't say on the radio.
2: Ah, sorry, Larry. I meant to say that I hit red hot metal with hammers. How's that?
1: We'll fix it up. Don't worry about it.
2: Okay.
1: Why don't you tell us a little bit about how you got into the business?
2: Oh, yeah. My dad started the shop in 1979 on a dollar and a handshake, believe it or not. I'm lucky enough to continue his legacy today. 47 years now, we've had one of the largest collections of contemporary blacksmith in the United States. And right here in Humboldt County, too. 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
1: When you're ready to forge it, visit the blacksmith shop on Main Street in Ferndale, where quality is a prized possession.

0: 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In fact, if you're hearing about Bright and Green today, it's because Bright and Green is a member of the Arcata Chamber and they hooked us up with this ad. 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
1: This is turning into a very unsafe walk. Maybe we should just head back.
2: Come on. If we hurry now, we can still make it.
1: Make it? Make it where? I thought we were just going for a walk in the forest.
2: To our very important meeting, of course. I asked you to bring the lighter this time, don't you remember?
1: Not at all, but at this rate, we're never gonna get there.
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Dream More Vivid, Silver Liz. Pretty spicy. Good afternoon, I'm Irie Dina covering for the lovely Lee Marie this afternoon. I hope you're having a beautiful, wonderful, happy Friday, everybody. So excited we made it through another week. It's been a rough one in so many different ways. So, you know, you should be proud of yourself for getting through it. Give yourself some self-care and a moment of, like, right now is a perfect time because it's time for our Case Lug Safety Meeting Moment, brought to you by the Arcata Chamber of Commerce, proper wellness center with two locations to serve you, one in Rio Del and one in beautiful downtown Eureka, California, Humboldt County, as well as the Blacksmith Shop. Thank you so much, you guys, for helping us make it happen. Really appreciate that. And I'm going to do an extended safety meeting today because I failed to play one song yesterday that was on the roster. That one was called El Tiempo with Helado Tropical. We're going to start with that, and then we're going to get into Weed and Wine. That is Sherita Perez, a local love. And then Elegantly Wasted, Hermanos Gutierrez, featuring Leon Bridges, also known as my uncles. They were all Gutierrez. But I digress, and thank you again to our fantabulous sponsors for helping us make it happen. Really appreciate all that love and support, you guys, from the Arcata Chamber of Commerce, from Proper Wellness Center, and the Blacksmith Shop. Here is El Tiempo Helado Tropical here on KSLA.

0: Elegantly Wasted. I don't know if that's an ironic dichotomy or not. Elegantly Wasted, Hermanos Gutierrez featuring Leon Bridges. 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We'll be right back after these super brief messages with some more awesome music here on Case Lug.
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0: I'm not sure who the brilliant mastermind is behind Boots and Birkenstocks, but I find that to be brilliant, a brilliant description of the mix of people here, Boots and Birkenstocks. Yeah, kind of brilliant. Anyways, it's just about that time, you guys, for the Case Lug Weather Report. And if you'd like to be a sponsor for Friday's Weather Report or any other portion of today's show or the station, you can get in touch with advertise@lostcoastcommunications.com. You'd be really surprised how wonderfully effective advertising on the radio is. It's very passive, but it definitely gets into people's ears and minds. Today in beautiful Garberville, California, we have a sunny high of 78 degrees with winds out of the north-northwest at 10 to 20 miles per hour. Tonight in Garberville, we're looking at partly cloudy skies with a low of 48 degrees, winds out of the north-northwest at 10 to 15 miles per hour. Today in Eureka, California, we're looking at cloudy skies this morning that will become partly cloudy this afternoon, high around 60 degrees, winds out of the northwest at 10 to 20 miles per hour. Tonight in Eureka, we're looking at cloudy skies with a low of 49, winds out of the north northwest at 10 to 15 miles per hour. In Willow Creek today, we're looking at a sunny high of 83 degrees with winds out of the west northwest at 5 to 10 miles per hour. Tonight in Willow Creek, it's going to be partly cloudy this evening, becoming cloudier after midnight, low around 50 degrees, winds light and variable. In Crescent City today, there is a gale warning until from Saturday, 12, actually midnight until 9 a.m. Pacific Daylight Time on Saturday. Today, Friday, it's going to be cloudy skies early, then partly cloudy this afternoon with a high near 61, winds out of the northwest at 15 to 25 miles per hour. Tonight in Crescent City, we're looking at a few clouds and a low near 50 with winds out of the north-northwest at 10 to 15 miles per hour. Let's take a look at the gale warning really quickly. Avoid the subject area, Eureka, California, coastal waters from Point St. George down to Cape Mendocino out 10 nautical miles. Small craft advisory remains in effect until midnight Pacific Daylight Time tonight. Gale warning remains in effect from midnight tonight until 9 p.m. Pacific Daylight Time Saturday. For the gale warning, north winds 25 to 35 knot winds with gusts up to 45 knots and seas 8 to 12 feet expected. For the small craft advisory, north winds 15 to 25 knots with gusts up to 40 knots and seas 6 to 9 feet. It's for the coastal waters from Point St. George down to Cape Mendocino, about 10 nautical miles out. Sorry about that, dyslexia. And then for the gale warning, from midnight to tonight, 9 p.m. Saturday, the small craft advisory remains in effect until midnight Pacific Daylight Time tonight. Strong winds will cause hazardous seas, which will capsize or damage vessels and reduce visibility, which could capsize. Mariners should alter plans to avoid these hazardous conditions. Please remain in port, safe harbor, alter course, and or secure the vessel for severe conditions. And so please be advised of that. And then same thing, hazardous sea warnings all the way up to Brookings, Oregon today. And in Brookings today, we're going to have areas of fog early, then partly cloudy this afternoon. High of 66 degrees, north northwest winds at less than 5 miles per hour, increasing to 10 to 20 miles per hour. Some clouds tonight with a low of 48 degrees, winds out of the north at 10 to 15 miles per hour. That's the weather report as we know it so far today. Let's get into the flame next with Tanya Cassette here on KSLUG.

0: That one's called The Funeral Band of Horses. We'll be right back after these super brief messages with some more excellent music here on Caseload.
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4: 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I'm walking around. Meow, meow, meow, meow, meow. Ah, yes, this home looks adequate. You there, human! This is my home, now feed me.
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4: 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Ignore the collar. Tis a remnant of my former family, who I'll be going back to in a few days.
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5: Well, it's not. I'm putting information on Humboldt Paws Cause.
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